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1: Your Miramichi and area weather for tonight. Mainly cloudy, a 60% chance of showers this evening and after midnight with a risk of a thunder shower, a low of 17. For Thursday, mainly sunny, a high of 25. Thursday night clear with a low of 12. For Friday, a mix of sun and cloud, a high of 28 degrees. Friday night clear with a low of 14. For Saturday, a mix of sun and cloud, a high of 27. Saturday night clear with a low of 13. And for Sunday, a mix of sun and cloud with a high of 26 degrees.
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1: Your Miramichi and area weather for tonight. Mainly cloudy, a 60% chance of showers this evening and after midnight with a risk of a thunder shower, a low of 17. For Thursday, mainly sunny, a high of 25. Thursday night clear with a low of 12. For Friday, a mix of sun and cloud, a high of 28 degrees. Friday night clear with a low of 14. For Saturday, a mix of sun and cloud, a high of 27. Saturday night clear with a low of 13. And for Sunday, a mix of sun and cloud with a high of 26 degrees.
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2: Your Miramichi and area weather for tonight. Mainly cloudy, a 60% chance of showers this evening and after midnight with a risk of a thunder shower, a low of 17. For Thursday, mainly sunny, a high of 25. Thursday night clear with a low of 12. For Friday, a mix of sun and cloud, a high of 28 degrees. Friday night clear with a low of 14. For Saturday, a mix of sun and cloud, a high of 27. Saturday night clear with a low of 13. And for Sunday, a mix of sun and cloud with a high of 26 degrees.
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1: Weather. Your Miramichi and area weather for tonight. Mainly cloudy, a 60% chance of showers this evening and after midnight with a risk of a thunder shower, a low of 17. For Thursday, mainly sunny, a high of 25. Thursday night clear with a low of 12. For Friday, a mix of sun and cloud, a high of 28 degrees. Friday night clear with a low of 14. For Saturday, a mix of sun and cloud, a high of 27. Saturday night clear with a low of 13. And for Sunday, a mix of sun and cloud with a high of 26 degrees.
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2: Your Miramichi and area weather for tonight: mainly cloudy, a 60% chance of showers this evening and after midnight with a risk of a thunder shower, a low of 17. For Thursday, mainly sunny, a high of 25. Thursday night clear with a low of 12. For Friday, a mix of sun and cloud, a high of 28 degrees. Friday night clear with a low of 14. For Saturday, a mix of sun and cloud, a high of 27. Saturday night clear with a low of 13. And for Sunday, a mix of sun and cloud with a high of 26 degrees.
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Blinded but I'm trying not to lose sight. 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
1: Your Miramichi and area weather for tonight. Mainly cloudy, a 60% chance of showers this evening and after midnight with a risk of a thunder shower, a low of 17. For Thursday, mainly sunny, a high of 25. Thursday night clear with a low of 12. For Friday, a mix of sun and cloud, a high of 28 degrees. Friday night clear with a low of 14. For Saturday, a mix of sun and cloud, a high of 27. Saturday night clear with a low of 13. And for Sunday, a mix of sun and cloud with a high of 26 degrees.
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0: Mayor Machian aerial weather overnight. Mainly cloudy, a 60% chance of showers with a risk of a thunder shower, a low of 17. For Thursday, mainly sunny, a high of 25. Thursday night clear with a low of 12. For Friday, a mix of sun and cloud, a high of 28 degrees. Friday night clear with a low of 14. For Saturday, a mix of sun and cloud, a high of 27. Saturday night clear with a low of 13. And for Sunday, a mix of sun and cloud with a high of 26 degrees.
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3: This is Max Licato. No moment, event, or detail falls outside of God's supervision. God is the one who causes His Son to rise on the evil and the good, and sends rain on the righteous and the unrighteous. He isn't making up this plan as he goes along. Daniel 5:21 says, "The Most High God rules the kingdom of men and sets over it whom He will." So, if God is in charge, why does He permit challenges to come our way? Wouldn't an almighty God prevent them? Not if they serve His higher purpose. The ultimate example is the death of Christ on the cross. Everyone thought the life of Jesus was over. Jesus was dead and buried, but God raised Him from the dead. God took the crucifixion of Friday and turned it into the celebration of Sunday. Can He not do a similar reversal for you? This is Max Licato.
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1: Your Miramichi and aerial weather overnight, mainly cloudy, a 60% chance of showers with a risk of a thunder shower, a low of 17. For Thursday, mainly sunny, a high of 25. Thursday night clear with a low of 12. For Friday, a mix of sun and cloud, a high of 28 degrees. Friday night clear with a low of 14. For Saturday, a mix of sun and cloud, a high of 27. Saturday night clear with a low of 13. And for Sunday, a mix of sun and cloud with a high of 26 degrees.
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1: Your Miramichi and area weather overnight, mainly cloudy, a 60% chance of showers with a risk of a thunder shower, a low of 17. For Thursday, mainly sunny, a high of 25. Thursday night clear with a low of 12. For Friday, a mix of sun and cloud, a high of 28 degrees. Friday night clear with a low of 14. For Saturday, a mix of sun and cloud, a high of 27. Saturday night clear with a low of 13. And for Sunday, a mix of sun and cloud with a high of 26 degrees.
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1: Your Miramichi and aerial weather overnight, mainly cloudy, a 60% chance of showers with a risk of a thunder shower, a low of 17. For Thursday, mainly sunny, a high of 25. Thursday night clear with a low of 12. For Friday, a mix of sun and cloud, a high of 28 degrees. Friday night clear with a low of 14. For Saturday, a mix of sun and cloud, a high of 27. Saturday night clear with a low of 13. And for Sunday, a mix of sun and cloud with a high of 26 degrees.
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0: Miramichi and aerial weather overnight. Mainly cloudy, a 60% chance of showers with a risk of a thunder shower, a low of 17. For Thursday, mainly sunny, a high of 25. Thursday night clear with a low of 12. For Friday, a mix of sun and cloud, a high of 28 degrees. Friday night clear with a low of 14. For Saturday, a mix of sun and cloud, a high of 27. Saturday night clear with a low of 13. And for Sunday, a mix of sun and cloud with a high of 26 degrees.
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1: Your Miramichi and aerial weather overnight, mainly cloudy, a 60% chance of showers with a risk of a thunder shower, a low of 17. For Thursday, mainly sunny, a high of 25. Thursday night clear with a low of 12. For Friday, a mix of sun and cloud, a high of 28 degrees. Friday night clear with a low of 14. For Saturday, a mix of sun and cloud, a high of 27. Saturday night clear with a low of 13. And for Sunday, a mix of sun and cloud with a high of 26 degrees.
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1: Your Miramichi and aerial weather overnight. Mainly cloudy, a 60% chance of showers with a risk of a thunder shower, a low of 17. For Thursday, mainly sunny, a high of 25. Thursday night clear with a low of 12. For Friday, a mix of sun and cloud, a high of 28 degrees. Friday night clear with a low of 14. For Saturday, a mix of sun and cloud, a high of 27. Saturday night clear with a low of 13. And for Sunday, a mix of sun and cloud with a high of 26 degrees.
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0: your Miramichi aerial weather overnight. Mainly cloudy, a 60% chance of showers with a risk of a thunder shower, a low of 17. For Thursday, mainly sunny, a high of 25. Thursday night clear with a low of 12. For Friday, a mix of sun and cloud, a high of 28 degrees. Friday night clear with a low of 14. For Saturday, a mix of sun and cloud, a high of 27. Saturday night clear with a low of 13. And for Sunday, a mix of sun and cloud with a high of 26 degrees.
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1: Your Miramichi and aerial weather overnight, mainly cloudy, a 60% chance of showers with a risk of a thunder shower, a low of 17. For Thursday, mainly sunny, a high of 25. Thursday night clear with a low of 12. For Friday, a mix of sun and cloud, a high of 28 degrees. Friday night clear with a low of 14. For Saturday, a mix of sun and cloud, a high of 27. Saturday night clear with a low of 13. And for Sunday, a mix of sun and cloud with a high of 26 degrees.
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3: 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And I discovered, no, trust should be very conditional, you know, based on the choices of the other person. And sometimes distrust is the wisest choice to make. You know, look, we all make mistakes, and that's what grace is for. And, you know, I make mistakes, you make mistakes, but there's a big difference between a mistake where someone breaks your trust and it was a mistake that they broke it and they repent for it and, you know, they say they're sorry and then they commit to not doing that again. And they also want to walk through the repair process. There's a big difference between that I just described, a mistake, and a repeated pattern of behavior.
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0: your Miramichi and area weather overnight. Mainly cloudy, a 60% chance of showers with a risk of a thunder shower, a low of 17. For Thursday, mainly sunny, a high of 25. Thursday night clear with a low of 12. For Friday, a mix of sun and cloud, a high of 28 degrees. Friday night clear with a low of 14. For Saturday, a mix of sun and cloud, a high of 27. Saturday night clear with a low of 13. And for Sunday, a mix of sun and cloud with a high of 26 degrees.
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1: Your Miramichi and aerial weather overnight. Mainly cloudy, a 60% chance of showers with a risk of a thunder shower, a low of 17. For Thursday, mainly sunny, a high of 25. Thursday night clear with a low of 12. For Friday, a mix of sun and cloud, a high of 28 degrees. Friday night clear with a low of 14. For Saturday, a mix of sun and cloud, a high of 27. Saturday night clear with a low of 13. And for Sunday, a mix of sun and cloud with a high of 26 degrees.
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1: Your Miramichi and aerial weather overnight, mainly cloudy, a 60% chance of showers with a risk of a thunder shower, a low of 17. For Thursday, mainly sunny, a high of 25. Thursday night clear with a low of 12. For Friday, a mix of sun and cloud, a high of 28 degrees. Friday night clear with a low of 14. For Saturday, a mix of sun and cloud, a high of 27. Saturday night clear with a low of 13. And for Sunday, a mix of sun and cloud with a high of 26 degrees.
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0: Today is July 23rd. I am Trina Gallant, and this is Life Radio News. The RCMP is introducing a new design for its frontline police vehicles for the first time in over 30 years. The updated black and white color scheme featuring white doors, reflective graphics, and improved visibility is inspired by the force's historic vehicles while making police cars easier to recognize. Local jurisdictions can add regional identifiers, and the new vehicles will be introduced gradually as older ones are replaced. And home sales in New Brunswick continue to decline in June, reflecting a more balanced housing market. A total of 974 homes were sold, down nearly 5% from the same month last year, while sales for the first half of the year were also decreased. At the same time, new listings and the number of homes available for sale increased, giving buyers more options. Despite slower sales and higher inventory, home prices remained stable, with benchmark prices rising across most property types. Overall, the total value of homes sold was lower than last year, and the Real Estate Board noted that average prices may vary depending on the location. The total value of all home sales reached $352.5 million in June. That's a 4.2% decrease from last year. And after a month of walking, moving, and showing up rain or shine, our community has officially been named New Brunswick's most active community in the 2026 Participaction Community Challenge. From moving with the mayor walks to free classes, sport clinics, family events and activities led by 35 organizations and 23 active groups, Miramichi residents recorded 64,925 participaction instances in June. That brings home $10,000 to support even more local physical activity and recreation opportunities. Our trails are beautiful, but it's our people who made this happen. Let's keep moving, Miramichi. This is Trina Gallant, and that's been a look at news. Your Miramichi and area weather for today: sunny, becoming a mix of sun and cloud, a high of 22 degrees, a UV index of 7 or high. For tonight, partly cloudy, a low of 11. For Friday, mix of sun and cloud, a high of 28 degrees. Friday night, clear with a low of 14. For Saturday, a mix of sun and cloud, a high of 27. Saturday night, clear with a low of 13. And for Sunday, a mix of sun and cloud with a high of 26 degrees.
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0: You just heard Mercy Me with Make It Well on Life Radio. Matthew 19:14 says, Jesus said, "Let the little children come to me and do not hinder them, for the kingdom of heaven belongs to such as these." That is your Life Radio verse of the day. Your news and weather are up next.
1: Today is July 23rd. I am Trina Gallant, and this is Life Radio News. The RCMP is introducing a new design for its frontline police vehicles for the first time in over 30 years. The updated black and white color scheme featuring white doors, reflective graphics, and improved visibility is inspired by the force's historic vehicles while making police cars easier to recognize. Local jurisdictions can add regional identifiers, and the new vehicles will be introduced gradually as older ones are replaced. And home sales in New Brunswick continued to decline in June, reflecting a more balanced housing market. A total of 974 homes were sold, down nearly 5% from the same month last year, while sales for the first half of the year were also decreased. At the same time, new listings and the number of homes available for sale increased, giving buyers more options. Despite slower sales and higher inventory, home prices remained stable, with benchmark prices rising across most property types. Overall, the total value of homes sold was lower than last year, and the Real Estate Board noted that average prices may vary depending on the location. The total value of all home sales reached $352.5 million in June. That's a 4.2% decrease from last year. And after a month of walking, moving, and showing up rain or shine, our community has officially been named New Brunswick's most active community in the 2026 Participaction Community Challenge. From moving with the mayor walks to free classes, sport clinics, family events, and activities led by 35 organizations and 23 active groups, Miramichi residents recorded 64,925 participation instances in June. That brings home $10,000 to support even more local physical activity and recreation opportunities. Our trails are beautiful, but it's our people who made this happen. Let's keep moving, Miramichi. This is Trina Gallant, and that's been a look at news. Your Miramichi and area weather for today, sunny, becoming a mix of sun and cloud, a high of 22 degrees, a UV index of 7 or high. For tonight, partly cloudy, a low of 11. For Friday, mix of sun and cloud, a high of 28 degrees. Friday night, clear with a low of 14. For Saturday, a mix of sun and cloud, a high of 27. Saturday night, clear with a low of 13. And for Sunday, a mix of sun and cloud with a high of 26 degrees.
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Keeping your day bright as Miramichi's positive voice.

That was John Reddick with The Way on The Positive Voice. Today is National Lemon Day. It's also National Vanilla Ice Cream Day. I don't think it gets too much better than just plain old vanilla. Up next, here's Landry Cantrell with Before You.

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You just heard Elevation Rhythm with Washed, Brave in there too by Demara Melissa. Nathaniel with you on the Positive Voice. It's almost 7 o'clock in the Miramichi. Your news and weather are coming up in just a few minutes. But first, here's Michael W. Smith.

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1: Today is July 23rd. I am Trina Gallant, and this is Life Radio News. The RCMP is introducing a new design for its frontline police vehicles for the first time in over 30 years. The updated black and white color scheme featuring white doors, reflective graphics, and improved visibility is inspired by the force's historic vehicles while making police cars easier to recognize. Local jurisdictions can add regional identifiers, and the new vehicles will be introduced gradually as older ones are replaced. And home sales in New Brunswick continue to decline in June, reflecting a more balanced housing market. A total of 974 homes were sold, down nearly 5% from the same month last year, while sales for the first half of the year were also decreased. At the same time, new listings and the number of homes available for sale increased, giving buyers more options. Despite slower sales and higher inventory, home prices remained stable, with benchmark prices rising across most property types. Overall, the total value of homes sold was lower than last year, and the Real Estate Board noted that average prices may vary depending on the location. The total value of all home sales reached $352.5 million in June. That's a 4.2% decrease from last year. And after a month of walking, moving, and showing up rain or shine, our community has officially been named New Brunswick's most active community in the 2026 Participaction Community Challenge. From moving with the mayor walks to free classes, sport clinics, family events, and activities led by 35 organizations and 23 active groups, Miramichi residents recorded 64,925 participaction instances in June. That brings home $10,000 to support even more local physical activity and recreation opportunities. Our trails are beautiful, but it's our people who made this happen. Let's keep moving, Miramichi. This is Trina Gallant, and that's been a look at news. Your Miramichi and area weather for today, sunny, becoming a mix of sun and cloud, a high of 22 degrees, a UV index of 7 or high. For tonight, partly cloudy, a low of 11. For Friday, mix of sun and cloud, a high of 28 degrees. Friday night, clear with a low of 14. For Saturday, a mix of sun and cloud, a high of 27. Saturday night, clear with a low of 13. And for Sunday, a mix of sun and cloud with a high of 26 degrees.
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That was Andrew Rip with I Do It Again on Life Radio. Nathaniel with you here on the Mighty Morning Show. It is so great to be with you on this Thursday morning. We're flying through the month of July. It is the 23rd today. Up next, here's Tom Golly.

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0: 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We're the positive voice of the Miramichi.

That was Francesca Battistelli with If We're Honest. It's time to take a look back on this day in history. On this day in 1840, the Union Act was passed by the British Parliament, uniting Upper and Lower Canada. And then in 2010, the English boy band One Direction was formed during the X Factor television talent show. They formed that group on that talent show on this day in 2010. There you have it, this day in history. Up next, here's Sidewalk Prophets.

0: Today is July 23rd. I am Trina Gallant, and this is Life Radio News. The RCMP is introducing a new design for its frontline police vehicles for the first time in over 30 years. The updated black and white color scheme featuring white doors, reflective graphics, and improved visibility is inspired by the force's historic vehicles while making police cars easier to recognize. Local jurisdictions can add regional identifiers, and the new vehicles will be introduced gradually as older ones are replaced. And home sales in New Brunswick continue to decline in June, reflecting a more balanced housing market. A total of 974 homes were sold, down nearly 5% from the same month last year, while sales for the first half of the year were also decreased. At the same time, new listings and the number of homes available for sale increased, giving buyers more options. Despite slower sales and higher inventory, home prices remained stable, with benchmark prices rising across most property types. Overall, the total value of homes sold was lower than last year, and the Real Estate Board noted that average prices may vary depending on the location. The total value of all home sales reached $352.5 million in June. That's a 4.2% decrease from last year. And after a month of walking, moving, and showing up rain or shine, our community has officially been named New Brunswick's most active community in the 2026 Participaction Community Challenge. From moving with the mayor walks to free classes, sport clinics, family events, and activities led by 35 organizations and 23 active groups, Miramichi residents recorded 64,925 participaction instances in June. That brings home $10,000 to support even more local physical activity and recreation opportunities. Our trails are beautiful, but it's our people who made this happen. Let's keep moving, Miramichi. This is Trina Gallant, and that's been a look at news.
1: A mix of sun and cloud today, wind southwest 20 gusting to 40, a high 22 and a UV index of 7. For tonight, partly cloudy skies becoming clear near midnight, wind west 20 gusting to 40 becoming light late this evening and a low of 10. For tomorrow, sunny skies, wind becoming southwest 20 in the afternoon, a high 27, humidex 29 and a UV index of 7. For tomorrow night, clear skies and a low of 12. And for Saturday, a mix of sun and cloud and a high of 28. Now for a look at sports. In Major League Baseball, the Blue Jays lost their fourth straight game, falling 4-2 to the Rays. And in the New Brunswick Senior Baseball League, tonight at 7:30, the Chatham Ironmen are hosting the Fredericton Royals.
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That was The Informant with Show Me and No One Like Our God in there too by Lincoln Brewster. It looks like the city no longer trying to move forward with a new library building in Chatham. City Council voted 6-2 to cancel the request for proposals to design a new city-owned building at the library's previous location. They want to now look at leasing a privately owned space to host the Chatham Public Library. So that is something they're going to continue to work on, but they were looking to build a new building. Now it looks like they're not going to be doing that. Up next on Life Radio, here's Big Daddy Weave.

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1: Today is July 23rd. I am Trina Gallant, and this is Life Radio News. The RCMP is introducing a new design for its frontline police vehicles for the first time in over 30 years. The updated black and white color scheme featuring white doors, reflective graphics, and improved visibility is inspired by the force's historic vehicles while making police cars easier to recognize. Local jurisdictions can add regional identifiers, and the new vehicles will be introduced gradually as older ones are replaced. And home sales in New Brunswick continue to decline in June, reflecting a more balanced housing market. A total of 974 homes were sold, down nearly 5% from the same month last year, while sales for the first half of the year were also decreased. At the same time, new listings and the number of homes available for sale increased, giving buyers more options. Despite slower sales and higher inventory, home prices remained stable, with benchmark prices rising across most property types. Overall, the total value of homes sold was lower than last year, and the Real Estate Board noted that average prices may vary depending on the location. The total value of all home sales reached $352.5 million in June. That's a 4.2% decrease from last year. And after a month of walking, moving, and showing up rain or shine, our community has officially been named New Brunswick's most active community in the 2026 Participaction Community Challenge. From moving with the mayor walks to free classes, sport clinics, family events and activities led by 35 organizations and 23 active groups, Miramichi residents recorded 64,925 participaction instances in June. That brings home $10,000 to support even more local physical activity and recreation opportunities. Our trails are beautiful, but it's our people who made this happen. Let's keep moving, Miramichi. This is Trina Gallant, and that's been a look at news.
2: A mix of sun and cloud today, wind southwest 20 gusting to 40, a high 22 and a UV index of 7. For tonight, partly cloudy skies becoming clear near midnight, wind west 20 gusting to 40 becoming light late this evening and a low of 10. For tomorrow, sunny skies, wind becoming southwest 20 in the afternoon, a high 27, humidex 29 and a UV index of 7. For tomorrow night, clear skies and a low of 12. And for Saturday, a mix of sun and cloud and a high of 28. Now for a look at sports. In Major League Baseball, the Blue Jays lost their fourth straight game, falling 4-2 to the Rays. And in the New Brunswick Senior Baseball League, tonight at 7:30, the Chatham Ironmen are hosting the Fredericton Royals.
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3: Let's clap like this. Hey.

You just heard Elevation Worship and their latest Alleluia. Nathaniel with you here on the Positive Voice of the Miramichi. Up next, here's Brooke Ligertwood.

That was Cody Carnes with Run to the Father on Life Radio. The biggest YouTuber in the world recently got married. Mr. Beast, Jimmy Donaldson, recently married Thea Boysen. They have been engaged since December of 2024. 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He has alternate channels with many subscribers as well. He's also the host and co-creator of Beast Games on Prime Video. So a very popular YouTube creator, Mr. Beast, recently got married. Up next on Life Radio, here's 10th Avenue North.

0: 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Sometimes you gotta suffer for the blessing. Sometimes you don't get answers to your questions.
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0: That was Consumed by Fire and Megan Danielle with What If. Matthew 19:14 says, Jesus said, "Let the little children come to me and do not hinder them, for the kingdom of heaven belongs to such as these." That is your Life Radio verse of the day. Your news, weather, and sports up next.
1: Today is July 23rd. I am Trina Gallant, and this is Life Radio News. The RCMP is introducing a new design for its frontline police vehicles for the first time in over 30 years. The updated black and white color scheme featuring white doors, reflective graphics, and improved visibility is inspired by the force's historic vehicles while making police cars easier to recognize. Local jurisdictions can add regional identifiers, and the new vehicles will be introduced gradually as older ones are replaced. And home sales in New Brunswick continue to decline in June, reflecting a more balanced housing market. A total of 974 homes were sold, down nearly 5% from the same month last year, while sales for the first half of the year were also decreased. At the same time, new listings and the number of homes available for sale increased, giving buyers more options. Despite slower sales and higher inventory, home prices remained stable, with benchmark prices rising across most property types. Overall, the total value of homes sold was lower than last year, and the Real Estate Board noted that average prices may vary depending on the location. The total value of all home sales reached $352.5 million in June. That's a 4.2% decrease from last year. And after a month of walking, moving, and showing up rain or shine, our community has officially been named New Brunswick's most active community in the 2026 Participaction Community Challenge. From moving with the mayor walks to free classes, sport clinics, family events, and activities led by 35 organizations and 23 active groups, Miramichi residents recorded 64,925 participaction instances in June. That brings home $10,000 to support even more local physical activity and recreation opportunities. Our trails are beautiful, but it's our people who made this happen. Let's keep moving, Miramichi. This is Trina Gallant, and that's been a look at news.
0: A mix of sun and cloud today, wind southwest 20 gusting to 40, a high 22 and a UV index of 7. For tonight, partly cloudy skies becoming clear near midnight, wind west 20 gusting to 40 becoming light late this evening and a low of 10. For tomorrow, sunny skies, wind becoming southwest 20 in the afternoon, a high 27, humidex 29 and a UV index of 7. For tomorrow night, clear skies and a low of 12. And for Saturday, a mix of sun and cloud and a high of 28. Now for a look at sports. In Major League Baseball, the Blue Jays lost their fourth straight game, falling 4-2 to the Rays. And in the New Brunswick Senior Baseball League, tonight at 7:30, the Chatham Ironmen are hosting the Fredericton Royals.
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That was Jamie McDonald with Ain't No Way. It looks like the former Harkins Elementary School will be torn down. City Council voted to enforce the Dangerous and Unsightly Premises bylaw against the owner of the former Harkins Elementary School. They've awarded a contract worth over $450,000 to an Ontario company to demolish the building and remediate the site. The building has been, the school has been closed since 2016, and the historic building has seen a lot of vandalism, graffiti, things like that. It's just become not a great place, and so they've decided that they have to tear it down. Now, they will try and get those costs paid for by the building owner. If they fail to do that, they'll seek reimbursement from the province and then would add the cost to the owner's property tax bill. So the former Harkins Elementary School in Newcastle is going to be demolished. Up next on Life Radio, here's Ryan Ellis.

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3: This is Max Lucado. No moment, event, or detail falls outside of God's supervision. God is the one who causes His Son to rise on the evil and the good and sends rain on the righteous and the unrighteous. He isn't making up this plan as He goes along. Daniel 5:21 says, "The Most High God rules the kingdom of men and sets over it whom He will." So, if God is in charge, why does He permit challenges to come our way? Wouldn't an almighty God prevent them? Not if they serve His higher purpose. The ultimate example is the death of Christ on the cross. Everyone thought the life of Jesus was over. Jesus was dead and buried, but God raised Him from the dead. God took the crucifixion of Friday and turned it into the celebration of Sunday. Can He not do a similar reversal for you? This is Max Lucado.
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1: Today is July 23rd. I am Trina Gallant, and this is Life Radio News. The RCMP is introducing a new design for its frontline police vehicles for the first time in over 30 years. The updated black and white color scheme featuring white doors, reflective graphics, and improved visibility is inspired by the force's historic vehicles while making police cars easier to recognize. Local jurisdictions can add regional identifiers, and the new vehicles will be introduced gradually as older ones are replaced. And home sales in New Brunswick continue to decline in June, reflecting a more balanced housing market. A total of 974 homes were sold, down nearly 5% from the same month last year, while sales for the first half of the year were also decreased. At the same time, new listings and the number of homes available for sale increased, giving buyers more options. Despite slower sales and higher inventory, home prices remained stable, with benchmark prices rising across most property types. Overall, the total value of homes sold was lower than last year, and the Real Estate Board noted that average prices may vary depending on the location. The total value of all home sales reached $352.5 million in June. That's a 4.2% decrease from last year. And after a month of walking, moving, and showing up rain or shine, our community has officially been named New Brunswick's most active community in the 2026 Participaction Community Challenge. From moving with the mayor walks to free classes, sport clinics, family events, and activities led by 35 organizations and 23 active groups, Miramichi residents recorded 64,925 participaction instances in June. That brings home $10,000 to support even more local physical activity and recreation opportunities. Our trails are beautiful, but it's our people who made this happen. Let's keep moving, Miramichi. This is Trina Gallant, and that's been a look at news.
2: A mix of sun and cloud today, wind southwest 20 gusting to 40, a high 22 and a UV index of 7. For tonight, partly cloudy skies becoming clear near midnight, wind west 20 gusting to 40 becoming light late this evening and a low of 10. For tomorrow, sunny skies, wind becoming southwest 20 in the afternoon, a high 27, humidex 29 and a UV index of 7. For tomorrow night, clear skies and a low of 12. And for Saturday, a mix of sun and cloud and a high of 28. Now for a look at sports. In Major League Baseball, the Blue Jays lost their fourth straight game, falling 4-2 to the Rays. And in the New Brunswick Senior Baseball League, tonight at 7:30, the Chatham Ironmen are hosting the Fredericton Royals.
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3: Sometimes

You just heard Need to Breathe and Tori Kelly with I've Got a Story. Nathaniel with you here on the Mighty Morning Show. It is so great to be with you on this Thursday morning. Up next, here's Mercy Me. They say-

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1: As I studied the scriptures, because I was really struggling, like, shouldn't my trust be unconditional? And I discovered, no, trust should be very conditional, you know, based on the choices of the other person. And sometimes distrust is the wisest choice to make. You know, look, we all make mistakes, and that's what grace is for. And, you know, I make mistakes, you make mistakes. But there's a big difference between a mistake where someone breaks your trust and it was a mistake that they broke it and they repent for it and, you know, they say they're sorry and then they commit to not doing that again.

0: That was Zach Williams with Wait For Me. Premier Susan Holt joined her provincial and territorial colleagues in signing a memorandum of understanding to enhance accessibility and reduce barriers for Canadians with disabilities. The agreement supports provinces and territories working together to align standards. So different accessibility standards all across the country, they're working to make those more seamless and aligned, and hopefully that will help supporting the removal of barriers for Canadians with disabilities. Up next on Life Radio, your local weather forecast. We have music on the way from Brandon Lake. A mix of sun and cloud today, wind southwest 20 gusting to 40, a high 22 and a UV index of 7. For tonight, partly cloudy skies, becoming clear near midnight, wind west 20 gusting to 40, becoming light late this evening and a low of 10. For tomorrow, sunny skies, wind becoming southwest 20 in the afternoon, a high 27, humidex 29 and a UV index of 7. For tomorrow night, clear skies and a low of 12. And for Saturday, a mix of sun and cloud and a high of 28.
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You just heard Caleb and John with Finished. Nathaniel with you. It's almost 10 o'clock, and that means it's time for me to sign off for now. Coming up next, Trina is going to be with you for the rest of your morning. I'm going to leave you with Forrest Frank, Your Way's Better. Stay safe, stay healthy, and as always, stay tuned to The Positive Voice.

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1: Today is July 23rd. I am Trina Gallant, and this is Life Radio News. The RCMP is introducing a new design for its frontline police vehicles for the first time in over 30 years. The updated black and white color scheme featuring white doors, reflective graphics, and improved visibility is inspired by the force's historic vehicles while making police cars easier to recognize. Local jurisdictions can add regional identifiers, and the new vehicles will be introduced gradually as older ones are replaced. And home sales in New Brunswick continued to decline in June, reflecting a more balanced housing market. A total of 974 homes were sold, down nearly 5% from the same month last year, while sales for the first half of the year were also decreased. At the same time, new listings and the number of homes available for sale increased, giving buyers more options. Despite slower sales and higher inventory, home prices remained stable, with benchmark prices rising across most property types. Overall, the total value of homes sold was lower than last year, and the Real Estate Board noted that average prices may vary depending on the location. The total value of all home sales reached $352.5 million in June. That's a 4.2% decrease from last year. And after a month of walking, moving, and showing up rain or shine, our community has officially been named New Brunswick's most active community in the 2026 Participaction Community Challenge. From moving with the mayor walks to free classes, sport clinics, family events, and activities led by 35 organizations and 23 active groups, Miramichi residents recorded 64,925 participaction instances in June. That brings home $10,000 to support even more local physical activity and recreation opportunities. Our trails are beautiful, but it's our people who made this happen. Let's keep moving, Miramichi. This is Trina Gallant, and that's been a look at news.
2: A mix of sun and cloud today, wind southwest 20 gusting to 40, a high 22 and a UV index of 7. For tonight, partly cloudy skies becoming clear near midnight, wind west 20 gusting to 40 becoming light late this evening and a low of 10. For tomorrow, sunny skies, wind becoming southwest 20 in the afternoon, a high 27, humidex 29 and a UV index of 7. For tomorrow night, clear skies and a low of 12. And for Saturday, a mix of sun and cloud and a high of 28. Now for a look at sports. In Major League Baseball, the Blue Jays lost their fourth straight game, falling 4-2 to the Rays. And in the New Brunswick Senior Baseball League, tonight at 7:30, the Chatham Ironmen are hosting the Fredericton Royals.
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0: I'm homesick for heaven. That was Phil Wickham bringing us into the 10 o'clock hour of your Thursday morning. Good morning to you, everyone. This is Trina Gallant. I'm feeling so blessed to be along with you. Thursday, July the 23rd today. It's going to be a great day. Today is a day that the Lord has made, and we shall rejoice and be glad in it. The Color coming up next.
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0: That was Jeremy Tozer with My Reward, Brian and Katie Torwalt, and before that with Hallelujah in the Hard Times. Well, it is about 19 degrees outside right now, and according to your weatherman, it should be about 22 degrees today, UV index of 7 or high. For tonight, going down to about 11, and 3 beautiful days in a row on the way. We'll have a look at your weather forecast coming up next.
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2: 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Pastor Aravind and his wife Anjali serve among a tribal group in Western India, but police constantly work alongside Hindu militants to oppose their ministry. Recently, a mob interrupted their church service and destroyed both the church structure and the couple's home. Police then arrested Anjali and eight other Christian women and threatened bystanders who came forward to defend them. The nine women spent 5 days in jail. Aravind is still awaiting bail. God has been our strength, Aravind said. A lot of people arrested for other illegal activities got to hear the gospel from us. Pray for Aravind, Anjali, and their congregation.
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That was Kerry Roberts with No Matter What. We also heard from Tim Neufeld with I'm Free. 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We have John Neufeld coming up next.

0: That was Loving the Outcome with Moving On. Coming in before that, Katie Nicole with Have Your Way. Well, it's a big weekend here on the river. All kinds of things going on. Of course, the Miramichi Agricultural Exhibition is in town. So the Midway is there along with many other things. Free admission to the grounds. There's entertainment, agricultural exhibits, food, and 4 days of family fun with the Midway there as well. Also, the Rockin' River Fest taking place this weekend. That's all kicking off tomorrow. If you want a full schedule of events, you can head to their Facebook page. That's Friday, Saturday, Sunday, jam-packed weekend. And the Metaponagiog Powwow taking place July 25th and 26th at the Powwow Grounds. That's located at 2156 Mi'kmaq Road in Metaponagiog. And I dare to say it might even be Barnaby Days this weekend. Big market going on in Rogersville. There is all kinds going on. Definitely not a weekend that you have to be bored. Stay tuned. Coming up after the break, Josiah Queen.
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2: A mix of sun and cloud today, wind southwest 20 gusting to 40, a high 22 and a UV index of 7. For tonight, partly cloudy skies becoming clear near midnight, wind west 20 gusting to 40 becoming light late this evening and a low of 10. For tomorrow, sunny skies, wind becoming southwest 20 in the afternoon, a high 27, humidex 29 and a UV index of 7. For tomorrow night, clear skies and a low of 12. And for Saturday, a mix of sun and cloud and a high of 28.
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6: As a boy, I built a lot of forts in the woods. I always wanted an impenetrable wall. Please don't ask me why, because my wall was definitely not protecting gold and silver. The only thing of value was my peanut butter and jelly sandwich and an Orange Crush soft drink. But come to think of it, that cold Orange Crush was gold to me. I felt extremely safe behind the wall I had built. And walls, they can be good, or walls can be bad. The Berlin Wall stood from 1961 until 1989. I remember watching President Reagan on television as he said to tear down the wall, and down it came. On a trip to our nation's capital, I loved seeing one statue of President Reagan where the sculptor used some broken pieces of the Berlin Wall in the pedestal of the statue. Symbolically, he is standing on the wall, crushing it beneath his feet. The big question is, what walls surround you and me? Are they walls of insecurity from past wounds, walls of addiction or prejudice, walls of doubt and fear? Sometimes we mistakenly assume that walls only protect our lives, when those walls actually prevent us from fully living. Here is the good news for all of us. There is no wall that God cannot penetrate. With His help, we can stand on the very wall that held us captive. Who the Son sets free is free indeed. Once we're delivered from the walls we have built, we can serve God and His army and help liberate others through the power of the cross.
5: To learn more about humorist, speaker, and storyteller Tim Lovelace, or to find out when Tim will be in your area, go to timlovelace.com and be sure to follow Tim on social media.
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That was Toby Mac with Heaven on My Mind. It's time now for today's Daily Motivator by Ralph Marsden. It's called Courage to Go For It. When you wish to make a difference, you must be willing to take the risks. Everything worthwhile requires effort and also courage. The reason any achievement is so valuable is because it's not guaranteed. To reach the goal, you must accept the risk. Set out to solve a problem, and there's a chance you could make the problem worse. Pursue a particular reward, and the cost might be greater than the reward itself. Yet in the long run, the worst thing that could happen is not failure or loss. The worst thing that could happen is for nothing to ever happen. The crop may thrive if you plant it, or it might fail. But if you don't plant it, you're certain to have no crop at all. Achievement exists on the other side of risk, so have the courage to go for it and make achievement possible. There you go. Take the risk. It's coming up on to 11. Stay tuned to Life Radio. Mosaic playing us there with Heartbeat.

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1: Today is July 23rd. I am Trina Gallant, and this is Life Radio News. The RCMP is introducing a new design for its frontline police vehicles for the first time in over 30 years. The updated black and white color scheme featuring white doors, reflective graphics, and improved visibility is inspired by the force's historic vehicles while making police cars easier to recognize. Local jurisdictions can add regional identifiers, and the new vehicles will be introduced gradually as older ones are replaced. And home sales in New Brunswick continue to decline in June, reflecting a more balanced housing market. A total of 974 homes were sold, down nearly 5% from the same month last year, while sales for the first half of the year were also decreased. At the same time, new listings and the number of homes available for sale increased, giving buyers more options. Despite slower sales and higher inventory, home prices remained stable, with benchmark prices rising across most property types. Overall, the total value of homes sold was lower than last year, and the Real Estate Board noted that average prices may vary depending on the location. The total value of all home sales reached $352.5 million in June. That's a 4.2% decrease from last year. And after a month of walking, moving, and showing up rain or shine, our community has officially been named New Brunswick's most active community in the 2026 Participaction Community Challenge. From moving with the mayor walks to free classes, sport clinics, family events, and activities led by 35 organizations and 23 active groups, Miramichi residents recorded 64,925 participation instances in June. That brings home $10,000 to support even more local physical activity and recreation opportunities. Our trails are beautiful, but it's our people who made this happen. Let's keep moving, Miramichi. This is Trina Gallant, and that's been a look at news. Your Miramichi and area weather for today, a mix of sun and cloud, high of 22 degrees, a UV index of 7 or high. For tonight, partly cloudy, a low of 10. For Friday, sunny, a high of 27 degrees. For Friday night, clear with a low of 12. For Saturday, a mix of sun and cloud, a high of 28. Saturday night, clear with a low of 15. For Sunday, a mix of sun and cloud, a high of 28. For Sunday night, clear with a low of 14. And for Monday, a mix of sun and cloud with a high of 25.
2: Now for a look at sports. In Major League Baseball, the Blue Jays lost their fourth straight game, falling 4-2 to the Rays. And in the New Brunswick Senior Baseball League, tonight at 7:30, the Chatham Ironmen are hosting the Fredericton Royals.
0: 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Keep the faith and volume up.

That was Megan Woods bringing us into the 11 o'clock hour with I Believe You. That coming in after a look at your news, weather, and sports. Good morning. This is Trina Gallant. Feeling blessed to be along with you. It's a beautiful Thursday morning, and I do hope you're having a great day so far. Keep it here and keep encouraged. We have Luke Langman, Collect Assembly, and Sidewalk Prophets coming.

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0: Sidewalk Profits with I Believe It Now. Well, according to Environment Canada, we're at 20 degrees right now, expecting a high today of 22, a UV index of 7 or high for tonight, partly cloudy, a low of 10, and looks like a nice warm day on the way for tomorrow, sunny and a high of 27 degrees. We're going to have a look at your local weather forecast up next, the City Harmonic on the way.
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0: Your Miramichi and area weather for today, a mix of sun and cloud, high of 22 degrees, a UV index of 7 or high. For tonight, partly cloudy, a low of 10. For Friday, sunny, a high of 27 degrees. For Friday night, clear with a low of 12. For Saturday, a mix of sun and cloud, a high of 28. Saturday night, clear with a low of 15. For Sunday, a mix of sun and cloud, a high of 28. For Sunday night, clear with a low of 14. And for Monday, a mix of sun and cloud with a high of 25.
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1: Jeremy Camp with No Survivors, the City Harmonic in there as well with Mountaintop. It is Trina along with you. 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Peter Burton coming up next.

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1: Your love defends me. That was Matt Murr. It's time now for your daily dose of Did You Knows. Did you know that in Japan you can buy square watermelons? Wow. Did you know that anteaters have no teeth? And that the human nose can detect a trillion different scents? Did you know that white is not actually a color? 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And I think we all know this one. Your skin is the largest organ in your body. There you go. Did you know? Stay tuned. Coming up after the break, Stephen Curtis Chapman.
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1: Your Miramichi area weather for today, a mix of sun and cloud, high of 22 degrees, a UV index of 7 or high. For tonight, partly cloudy, a low of 10. For Friday, sunny, a high of 27 degrees. For Friday night, clear with a low of 12. For Saturday, a mix of sun and cloud, a high of 28. Saturday night, clear with a low of 15. For Sunday, a mix of sun and cloud, a high of 28. For Sunday night, clear with a low of 14. And for Monday, a mix of sun and cloud with a high of 25.
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That was Andrew Marcus with Take All of Me, Dan Brumness in there as well with Hear Your Voice. That brings us to today's daily devotion. It's called Abide in Christ. John 15:5 says, I am the vine, you are the branches. Whoever abides in me and I in him, he it is that bears much fruit. For apart from me, you can do nothing. To abide in Christ means to live, dwell, and remain in him. Abiding with someone is not an occasional get-together or even a short daily visit, but a continuous dwelling with that person. Today's scripture says that if you abide in Christ, you will bear much fruit. Also, if you abide in Christ, you can ask what you wish, and it will be done for you. As we abide in Christ, we come to know him more deeply and intimately, and his continued influence changes us into his image. True change does not come from struggling to modify your behavior, but from abiding so deeply in Christ that you become like him and begin to bear the same good fruit he bears. Do everything you do with and for him, and you will be amazed at the positive changes in your life. There you go. Abide in him. It's coming up onto the 12 o'clock hour. Stay tuned to Life Radio. Nathaniel Pitcher is going to be joining me in just a few minutes for the Thursday noon hour. Here's We the Kingdom with Rescue Me.

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1: Today is July 23rd. I am Trina Gallant, and this is Life Radio News. The RCMP is introducing a new design for its frontline police vehicles for the first time in over 30 years. The updated black and white color scheme featuring white doors, reflective graphics, and improved visibility is inspired by the force's historic vehicles while making police cars easier to recognize. Local jurisdictions can add regional identifiers, and the new vehicles will be introduced gradually as older ones are replaced. And home sales in New Brunswick continue to decline in June, reflecting a more balanced housing market. A total of 974 homes were sold, down nearly 5% from the same month last year, while sales for the first half of the year were also decreased. At the same time, new listings and the number of homes available for sale increased, giving buyers more options. Despite slower sales and higher inventory, home prices remained stable, with benchmark prices rising across most property types. Overall, the total value of homes sold was lower than last year, and the Real Estate Board noted that average prices may vary depending on the location. The total value of all home sales reached $352.5 million in June. That's a 4.2% decrease from last year. And after a month of walking, moving, and showing up rain or shine, our community has officially been named New Brunswick's most active community in the 2026 Participaction Community Challenge. From moving with the mayor walks to free classes, sport clinics, family events and activities led by 35 organizations and 23 active groups, Miramichi residents recorded 64,925 participaction instances in June. That brings home $10,000 to support even more local physical activity and recreation opportunities. Our trails are beautiful, but it's our people who made this happen. Let's keep moving, Miramichi. This is Trina Gallant, and that's been a look at news. Your Miramichi and area weather for today, a mix of sun and cloud, high of 22 degrees, a UV index of 7 or high. For tonight, partly cloudy, a low of 10. For Friday, sunny, a high of 27 degrees. For Friday night, clear with a low of 12. For Saturday, a mix of sun and cloud, a high of 28. Saturday night, clear with a low of 15. For Sunday, a mix of sun and cloud, a high of 28. For Sunday night, clear with a low of 14. And for Monday, a mix of sun and cloud with a high of 25.
2: Now for a look at sports. In Major League Baseball, the Blue Jays lost their fourth straight game, falling 4-2 to the Rays. And in the New Brunswick Senior Baseball League, tonight at 7:30, the Chatham Ironmen are hosting the Fredericton Royals.
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0: That was Colton Dixon with The Love I Have For You, and my brand new favorite, Phil Wickham and Crowder, bringing in the 12 o'clock hour with It Really Is Amazing Grace. Good morning. This is, sorry, it's afternoon now, and this is Trina Glantz sitting along with
1: Nathaniel Pitcher.
0: Stuck in morning mode, Nathaniel.
1: Well, we're right on the cusp, aren't we? We just switched over to the noon hour.
0: We did, and
1: it is supposed to be a pretty nice day today.
0: Yeah, and four more days looking pretty good, too.
1: Yeah, lots of nice temperatures, a lot of sun and clouds, so a lot to look forward to.
0: Yes.
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2: I

0: That was Tyrion with Testimony on Life Radio. The city council has voted to tear down the former Harkins Elementary School.
1: I heard that, Nathaniel. I was wondering if it was really going to happen.
0: Yeah, it's a historic building, but they voted under their unsightly and dangerous premises bylaw to tear down the school. It's going to cost almost $500,000.
1: Wow.
0: And so through this process, they will be able to attempt to collect those costs from the owner of the building. If that fails, they will seek reimbursement from the province and then would add the cost to the owner's property tax bill. So the building is privately owned, but at a certain point, the city can step in and tear the building down. So Harkins has been closed for about 10 years now, and I think the condition, especially inside, has only gotten worse.
1: Yes, I did see some pictures. It's awful in there, but it's unfortunate that the person who did buy the building didn't do something with it, because it's a beautiful building.
0: Well, it's a shame to see historic buildings torn down, you know, when a school closes or something like that, buildings left empty. You always want to see something happen to it better than it being torn down, but I guess it's probably better than nothing.
1: Yes, I guess so. But isn't it funny, when a building's empty, it just deteriorates like that? Like, if there was people still in it, it wouldn't deteriorate. Isn't that, it's just weird to me how, I know there's been people in there.

0: Saturdays from 7 to 3. 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

0: That was Jamie McDonald with Ain't No Way. Well, the previous city council had voted to look into at least building a new library in Chatham. They were going to fund design work to build a new library where the old one was in Chatham. But they have now decided the best option is to just lease a space to hold the library.
1: Right.
0: So that's what they are going to do. They voted 6-2 to cancel the design proposal. And now instead they're going to look to lease somewhere.
1: Somewhere. That is the question, Nathaniel.
0: Yes,
1: somewhere.
0: Well, I'm sure they want it to be in Chatham.
1: Yes, for sure.
0: So they're going to look into it. They're currently, you know, set up in the former Tim Hortons there, downtown Chatham. So yeah. I don't know how much longer that'll continue. I don't know what they eventually want for a space, but
1: yeah, that space is much too small for a real library. But
0: see what happens.
1: We shall see, Nathaniel. Lots of things up in the air around here.
0: I guess so.
1: Yeah.
0: Your news, weather, and sports up next.
1: Today is July 23rd. I am Trina Gallant, and this is Life Radio News. The RCMP is introducing a new design for its frontline police vehicles for the first time in over 30 years. The updated black and white color scheme featuring white doors, reflective graphics, and improved visibility is inspired by the force's historic vehicles while making police cars easier to recognize. Local jurisdictions can add regional identifiers, and the new vehicles will be introduced gradually as older ones are replaced. And home sales in New Brunswick continue to decline in June, reflecting a more balanced housing market. A total of 974 homes were sold, down nearly 5% from the same month last year, while sales for the first half of the year were also decreased. At the same time, new listings and the number of homes available for sale increased, giving buyers more options. Despite slower sales and higher inventory, home prices remained stable, with benchmark prices rising across most property types. Overall, the total value of homes sold was lower than last year, and the Real Estate Board noted that average prices may vary depending on the location. The total value of all home sales reached $352.5 million in June. That's a 4.2% decrease from last year. And after a month of walking, moving, and showing up rain or shine, our community has officially been named New Brunswick's most active community in the 2026 Participaction Community Challenge. From moving with the mayor walks to free classes, sport clinics, family events, and activities led by 35 organizations and 23 active groups, Miramichi residents recorded 64,925 participaction instances in June. That brings home $10,000 to support even more local physical activity and recreation opportunities. Our trails are beautiful, but it's our people who made this happen. Let's keep moving, Miramichi. This is Trina Gallant, and that's been a look at news. Weather! Your Miramichi and area weather for today, a mix of sun and cloud, high of 22 degrees, a UV index of 7 or high. For tonight, partly cloudy, a low of 10. For Friday, sunny, a high of 27 degrees. For Friday night, clear with a low of 12. For Saturday, a mix of sun and cloud, a high of 28. Saturday night, clear with a low of 15. For Sunday, a mix of sun and cloud, a high of 28. For Sunday night, clear with a low of 14. And for Monday, a mix of sun and cloud with a high of 25.
0: Now for a look at sports in Major League Baseball, the Blue Jays lost their fourth straight game, falling 4-2 to the Rays. And in the New Brunswick Senior Baseball League, tonight at 7:30, the Chatham Ironmen are hosting the Fredericton Royals.
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0: That was Chris Tomlin with How Good It Is. Leanna Crawford coming in as well with Honest. And it's time for the interesting fact.
1: That's right. We're talking about cheese today, I guess. About 4% of global cheese production is stolen every year.
0: Oh, my.
1: And that makes cheese the world's most stolen food.
0: Really?
1: Yeah, I don't know if that would be my first guess, but
0: no.
1: I guess that is the case. I know that some cheese can be pretty valuable when you get into those high-end cheeses that take a long time. They age them and that kind of thing.
0: Yeah, for sure. There's so many different kinds of cheeses. It's unreal.
1: Sure there is, yeah.
0: And I haven't tried very many of them.
1: No, me neither. No.
0: I'm the old cheddar and mozzarella gal. That's about as far as I go.
1: We have music on the way from Pat Barrett. Stay tuned.
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0: That was Seth Schlatter with Won't Start Now. Trina, it's almost 1 o'clock.
1: It's almost 1 o'clock. Stay tuned to Life Radio. This is Life. Coming up next, Nathaniel and I are going to leave you with Brandon Lake and Nick Jonas with The Author. Leaving you with that and just a little something to remember. No one can cancel what God has called. This is Trina Glant.
0: And Nathaniel Pitcher.
1: We'll see you later.

Well, hey there. Welcome to This Is Life. I'm Joe. So glad to have you with me this afternoon. We've got great music, some encouragement, and a good story lined up for you. Let's get right into it.

0: 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That's 506-210-1687.
1: Your Mayor Michigan area weather for today, a mix of sun and cloud, high of 22 degrees, a UV index of 7 or high. For tonight, partly cloudy, a low of 10. For Friday, sunny, a high of 27 degrees. For Friday night, clear with a low of 12. For Saturday, a mix of sun and cloud, a high of 28. Saturday night, clear with a low of 15. For Sunday, a mix of sun and cloud, a high of 28. For Sunday night, clear with a low of 14. And for Monday, a mix of sun and cloud with a high of 25.
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Let's take a look at today's weather. We've got a nice mix of sun and cloud this afternoon, with pleasant, comfortable temperatures out there. Tonight stays partly cloudy for a while, but things clear up nicely as we get closer to midnight, leaving us a cool, clear night to finish things off.

Here's our verse of the day from Matthew chapter 19, verse 14. Jesus said, "Let the little children come to me, and do not hinder them, for the kingdom of heaven belongs to such as these." There's something so simple and beautiful about that invitation. Jesus wasn't looking for the polished or the impressive. He welcomed the children just as they were. So today, wherever you feel a little rough around the edges, take heart. You don't have to have it all figured out to come close to Him. He's already made room for you.

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1: Weather. Your Miramichigan area weather for today, a mix of sun and cloud, high of 22 degrees, a UV index of 7 or high. For tonight, partly cloudy, a low of 10. For Friday, sunny, a high of 27 degrees. For Friday night, clear with a low of 12. For Saturday, a mix of sun and cloud, a high of 28. Saturday night, clear with a low of 15. For Sunday, a mix of sun and cloud, a high of 28. For Sunday night, clear with a low of 14. And for Monday, a mix of sun and cloud with a high of 25.
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I want to dance like David. I want a faith like Paul. I want to sing like Silas tearing down the prison walls. I want to face that fire. 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
1: Your Miramichi and area weather for today, a mix of sun and cloud, high of 22 degrees, a UV index of 7 or high. For tonight, partly cloudy, a low of 10. For Friday, sunny, a high of 27 degrees. For Friday night, clear with a low of 12. For Saturday, a mix of sun and cloud, a high of 28. Saturday night, clear with a low of 15. For Sunday, a mix of sun and cloud, a high of 28. For Sunday night, clear with a low of 14. And for Monday, a mix of sun and cloud with a high of 25.
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Here's something small to try today. Swap out one negative phrase for a hopeful one. Instead of, I have to, try, I get to. Instead of, this is a disaster, try, this is a challenge I can work through. It sounds like a small shift, but the words we reach for shape how we actually experience our day, and the people around us pick up on that tone too. A little more hope in our language goes a long way.

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0: Got a good one for you today. Out in Montana, a 14-year-old kid who grew up on a ranch was near the Yellowstone River when he saw a man suddenly get swept away by the current. Without much time to think, he grabbed a rope he'd been practicing with for roping cattle and threw it out toward the man struggling in the water. It caught, and the teenager was able to pull him safely to shore. Turns out all those hours of practice around the ranch weren't just for chores. They ended up being exactly what saved a man's life that day. Funny how the skills we build in the ordinary moments can end up mattering in the biggest ones.
1: Come on, say that loud. You are good, and your mercy endures forever. Say it again. You are good, and your mercy endures forever. Now, come on, clap your hands and shout if you believe it tonight. Come on, everybody.

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2: Weather. Your Miramichi and area weather for today, a mix of sun and cloud, high of 22 degrees, a UV index of 7 or high. For tonight, partly cloudy, a low of 10. For Friday, sunny, a high of 27 degrees. For Friday night, clear with a low of 12. For Saturday, a mix of sun and cloud, a high of 28. Saturday night, clear with a low of 15. For Sunday, a mix of sun and cloud, a high of 28. For Sunday night, clear with a low of 14. And for Monday, a mix of sun and cloud with a high of 25.
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0: that'll do it for us today here on This Is Life. Thank you so much for spending your afternoon with me. Nathaniel's coming up next with more positive music to carry you through the rest of your day. Take care.
1: The word says, for the spirit of heaviness, put on the garment of praise.

0: we're doing tonight. This is how I fight my battles. 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

You just heard Mercy Me with Make It Well. Nathaniel with you here on Miramichi's Positive Voice. It's so great to be with you on this Thursday afternoon. Up next, here's the David Crowder Band.

That was Josiah Queen with My Promised Land, and It Would Have Been Enough by Dan Bremnes. Today is National Lemon Day. It's also National Vanilla Ice Cream Day. Up next, here's The Color.

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2: Your Miramichi and area weather for today, a mix of sun and cloud, high of 22 degrees, a UV index of 7 or high. For tonight, partly cloudy, a low of 10. For Friday, sunny, a high of 27 degrees. For Friday night, clear with a low of 12. For Saturday, a mix of sun and cloud, a high of 28. Saturday night, clear with a low of 15. For Sunday, a mix of sun and cloud, a high of 28. For Sunday night, clear with a low of 14. And for Monday, a mix of sun and cloud with a high of 25.
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4: Imagine lying around, not just for days on end, but for months. And while lounging the months away, you get leaner and more muscular. The bear's lifestyle sounds like a couch potato's dream. Such a lifestyle would cause our bones to become weaker and smaller and make the calcium level of our blood high enough to kill us. Apart from losing bone, we would also lose muscle and gain fat lying around all day. We all know what happens to couch potatoes. But bears, they are different, and scientists have been puzzled to learn that bears don't suffer bone loss and don't lose muscle during their winter rests. Well, they don't really sleep at all, but they do rest a lot. Moreover, they don't eat, drink, or use the bathroom all winter, a routine that would kill most creatures in less than a week. Researchers believe that they have found the chemical in a bear's blood that prevents bone loss during long inactivity. The chemical is under study for possible use in treating human osteoporosis. Bears avoid bathroom visits by chemically changing their own wastes back into proteins. The fact that scientists study how things in the creation work to improve how we do things is a tribute to the workmanship of the Creator, even if scientists refuse to admit his existence and activity.
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That was John Reddick on Life Radio with The Way. Matthew 19:14 says, Jesus said, "Let the little children come to me, and do not hinder them, for the kingdom of heaven belongs to such as these." That is your Life Radio verse of the day. Up next, here's Love and the Outcome.

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2: Your Miramichi and area weather for today, a mix of sun and cloud, high of 22 degrees, a UV index of 7 or high. For tonight, partly cloudy, a low of 10. For Friday, sunny, a high of 27 degrees. For Friday night, clear with a low of 12. For Saturday, a mix of sun and cloud, a high of 28. Saturday night, clear with a low of 15. For Sunday, a mix of sun and cloud, a high of 28. For Sunday night, clear with a low of 14. And for Monday, a mix of sun and cloud with a high of 25.
3: 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Flip again and point. 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Two scripture verses with messages to give, just not together, because that's not the context. Maybe it's a silly illustration, but you won't forget it. The principle is not silly. Context is all important in our study of the scriptures.
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That was Toby Mac with A Little Church. Nathaniel with you, and it's almost 4 o'clock in the Miramichi. That means it's time for me to hand things over to Trina. She's going to be with you for your drive home show. I'm going to leave you with Cody Carnes, What Freedom Feels Like. Stay safe, stay healthy, and as always, stay tuned to The Positive Voice.

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1: Today is Thursday, July 23rd. I'm Nathaniel Pitcher, and this is Life Radio News. Miramichi City Council is changing course on the future of the Chatham Public Library. At a recent City Council meeting, Council voted 6-2 to change a request for proposals for the design of a new city-owned library building at the former King Street site. Instead, staff have been directed to seek expressions of interest from property owners interested in leasing space for the library. The previous council had narrowly approved funding during last year's budget discussions for design work on a new city-owned library beside Elm Park, with construction expected to begin in 2027. Mayor Veronique Arsenault, who supported the city-owned library plan while serving on the previous council, said she backed the new approach because she now believes leasing space is the best way to move the project forward. The former Harkins Elementary School in Newcastle is set to be demolished after sitting vacant for nearly a decade. At a recent council meeting, Miramichi City Council unanimously voted to enforce the city's dangerous and unsightly premises bylaw against the owner of the former school at 315 Newcastle Boulevard. Council awarded a contract worth more than $456,000, including taxes, to Ontario-based IQ Environmental to demolish the century-old building and clean up the site. Council also approved a plan to recover the demolition and remediation costs from the property owner. If those efforts are unsuccessful, the city will seek reimbursement from the provincial government, which would then add the cost to the owner's property tax bill. Mayor Veronique Arsenault said council has received many messages from residents hoping the historic building could be saved. While she understands the community's attachment to the former school and the loss of other historic buildings in recent years, she said the structure has continued to deteriorate since it closed in 2016. And Premier Susan Holt joined her provincial and territorial colleagues in signing a Memorandum of Understanding to enhance accessibility and reduce barriers for Canadians with disabilities. The agreement supports provinces and territories working together and with the federal government to align standards. Holt said the memorandum aligns with objectives of New Brunswick's Accessibility Act and the government's five-year plan to implement the legislation. Keeping the Miramichi current, this is Life Radio News.
2: Your Miramichi and area weather for tonight: partly cloudy, a low of 10. For Friday, sunny, a high of 27 degrees. For Friday night, clear with a low of 12. For Saturday, a mix of sun and cloud, a high of 28. Saturday night, clear with a low of 15. For Sunday, a mix of sun and cloud, a high of 28. For Sunday night, clear with a low of 14. And for Monday, a mix of sun and cloud with a high of 25.
1: Now for a look at sports. In Major League Baseball, the Blue Jays lost their fourth straight game, falling 4-2 to the Rays. And in the New Brunswick Senior Baseball League, tonight at 7:30, the Chatham Ironmen are hosting the Fredericton Royals.
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Franny Cash with Jesus All Along, bringing us into the 4 o'clock hour of your Thursday drive home. Good afternoon. This is Trina Gland. Happy to be along with you. Stay tuned to Life Radio. As usual, I'll be along with you till 6 o'clock, bringing you the best in positive music. We have John Neufeld coming up next, Whitley Casey, and Tim Neufeld.

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0: You've been listening to Tim Neufeld with Fairest Lord Jesus. Well, thermometer is reading 23 degrees and feels a little bit more like 25. Not too much of a difference. For tonight, partly cloudy, a low of 10. Sunshine on the way for tomorrow, high of 27, feeling like 29 degrees with the Humidex. We're going to have a look at your local weather forecast up next. Stay tuned. Jeremy Tozer coming up. Your Miramichi and area weather for tonight, partly cloudy, a low of 10. For Friday, sunny, a high of 27 degrees. For Friday night, clear with a low of 12. For Saturday, a mix of sun and cloud, a high of 28. Saturday night, clear with a low of 15. For Sunday, a mix of sun and cloud, a high of 28. For Sunday night, clear with a low of 14. And for Monday, a mix of sun and cloud with a high of 25.
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0: That was Ellie Halcomb with Hope's Gonna Find You. It is Trina along with you. 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We are Miramichi's positive voice. 96.5 and 107.7 is where you'll find us on your dial. 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Keep your dial here. We have your news, weather, and sports up next. The City Harmonic on the way.
1: Today is Thursday, July 23rd. I'm Nathaniel Pitcher, and this is Life Radio News. Miramichi City Council is changing course on the future of the Chatham Public Library. At a recent City Council meeting, Council voted 6-2 to change a request for proposals for the design of a new city-owned library building at the former King Street site. Instead, staff have been directed to seek expressions of interest from property owners interested in leasing space for the library. The previous council had narrowly approved funding during last year's budget discussions for design work on a new city-owned library beside Elm Park, with construction expected to begin in 2027. Mayor Veronique Arsenault, who supported the city-owned library plan while serving on the previous council, said she backed the new approach because she now believes leasing space is the best way to move the project forward. The former Harkins Elementary School in Newcastle is set to be demolished after sitting vacant for nearly a decade. At a recent council meeting, Miramichi City Council unanimously voted to enforce the city

0: these dangerous and unsightly premises by law against the owner of the former school at 315 Newcastle Boulevard. Council awarded a contract worth more than $456,000, including taxes, to Ontario-based IQ Environmental to demolish the century-old building and clean up the site. Council also approved a plan to recover the demolition and remediation costs from the property owner. If those efforts are unsuccessful, the city will seek reimbursement from the provincial government, which would then add the cost to the owner's property tax bill. Mayor Veronique Arsenault said council has received many messages from residents hoping the historic building could be saved. While she understands the community's attachment to the former school and the loss of other historic buildings in recent years, she said the structure has continued to deteriorate since it closed in 2016. And Premier Susan Holt joined her provincial and territorial colleagues in signing a Memorandum of Understanding to enhance accessibility and reduce barriers for Canadians with disabilities. The agreement supports provinces and territories working together and with the federal government to align standards. Holt said the memorandum aligns with objectives of New Brunswick's Accessibility Act and the government's five-year plan to implement the legislation. Keeping the Miramichi current, this is Life Radio News.
1: Your Miramichi and area weather for tonight: partly cloudy, a low of 10. For Friday, sunny, a high of 27 degrees. For Friday night, clear with a low of 12. For Saturday, a mix of sun and cloud, a high of 28. Saturday night, clear with a low of 15. For Sunday, a mix of sun and cloud, a high of 28. For Sunday night, clear with a low of 14. And for Monday, a mix of sun and cloud with a high of 25.
0: Now for a look at sports. In Major League Baseball, the Blue Jays lost their fourth straight game, falling 4-2 to the Rays. And in the New Brunswick Senior Baseball League, tonight at 7:30, the Chatham Ironmen are hosting the Fredericton Royals.
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0: That was Zach Williams with Wait For Me. Well, it is going to be a busy weekend on the river. You can already tell by the traffic, but there's all kinds of events happening happening around. The Rockin' Riverfest taking place this weekend downtown Newcastle. We also have the Miramichi exhibition on the Chatham side. That's going to be a fun week. What else do we have? I think we have a Barnaby Days, maybe, and well, there's all kinds of things going on. If you do want to take a drive, there's a big market happening in Rogersville as well. You can check out everybody's Facebook page if you want any more information on that, but some things coming up in the very near future as well that you might be interested in. August 4th, the Memory Cafe, which is a free program for people living with all stages of dementia and their families. They're going to have an event to meet each other, to learn, and to have fun. So each week, this will feature a different topic. You can join in for conversation, connection, a fun and inclusive environment, learning opportunities, and snacks. This all happening at 334 Veterans Lane on August 4th, 1:30 to 3:30 p.m. So there you have it. Never dull moment around here. Stay tuned. Coming up after the break, Josh Baldwin.
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0: Your Miramichi and area weather for tonight: partly cloudy, a low of 10. For Friday, sunny, a high of 27 degrees. For Friday night, clear with a low of 12. For Saturday, a mix of sun and cloud, a high of 28. Saturday night, clear with a low of 15. For Sunday, a mix of sun and cloud, a high of 28. For Sunday night, clear with a low of 14. And for Monday, a mix of sun and cloud with a high of 25.
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3: 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There's a big difference between that I just described, a mistake, and a repeated pattern of behavior.
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I feel like I just keep pretending, and I'm slowly going out of my mind.

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0: That was Forrest Frank with Never Get Used to This. Well, it's coming up on to 5 o'clock. That means it's time for the happy hour, an hour of positive, upbeat, encouraging music. You're not going to want to miss it. Stay tuned. We have Elevation Worship playing us there with their latest Hallelujah.
1: Let's clap like this. 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For the set.

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1: Today is Thursday, July 23rd. I'm Nathaniel Pitcher, and this is Life Radio News. Miramichi City Council is changing course on the future of the Chatham Public Library. At a recent City Council meeting, Council voted 6-2 to change a request for proposals for the design of a new city-owned library building at the former King Street site. Instead, staff have been directed to seek expressions of interest from property owners interested in leasing space for the library. The previous council had narrowly approved funding during last year's budget discussions for design work on a new city-owned library beside Elm Park, with construction expected to begin in 2027. Mayor Veronique Arsenault, who supported the city-owned library plan while serving on the previous council, said she backed the new approach because she now believes leasing space is the best way to move the project forward. The former Harkins Elementary School in Newcastle is set to be demolished after sitting vacant for nearly a decade. At a recent council meeting, Miramichi City Council unanimously voted to enforce the city's dangerous and unsightly premises bylaw against the owner of the former school at 315 Newcastle Boulevard. Council awarded a contract worth more than $456,000, including taxes, to Ontario-based IQ Environmental to demolish the century-old building and clean up the site. Council also approved a plan to recover the demolition and remediation costs from the property owner. If those efforts are unsuccessful, the city will seek reimbursement from the provincial government, which would then add the cost to the owner's property tax bill. Mayor Veronique Arsenault said council has received many messages from residents hoping the historic building could be saved. While she understands the community's attachment to the former school and the loss of other historic buildings in recent years, she said the structure has continued to deteriorate since it closed in 2016. And Premier Susan Holt joined her provincial and territorial colleagues in signing a Memorandum of Understanding to enhance accessibility and reduce barriers for Canadians with disabilities. The agreement supports provinces and territories working together and with the federal government to align standards. Holt said the memorandum aligns with objectives of New Brunswick's Accessibility Act and the government's five-year plan to implement the legislation. Keeping the Miramichi current, this is Life Radio News.
2: Your Miramichi and area weather for tonight: partly cloudy, a low of 10. For Friday, sunny, a high of 27 degrees. For Friday night, clear with a low of 12. For Saturday, a mix of sun and cloud, a high of 28. Saturday night, clear with a low of 15. For Sunday, a mix of sun and cloud, a high of 28. For Sunday night, clear with a low of 14. And for Monday, a mix of sun and cloud with a high of 25.
1: Now for a look at sports. In Major League Baseball, the Blue Jays lost their fourth straight game, falling 4-2 to the Rays. And in the New Brunswick Senior Baseball League, tonight at 7:30, the Chatham Ironmen are hosting the Fredericton Royals.
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There's a great tune. That was Caleb and John to bring us into the 5 o'clock happy hour with Finished. Good evening, everyone. This is Trine Delant. I'm feeling blessed to be along with you. Do hope you had a great day. If you're just punching out and headed home, please do drive carefully and please be patient. You're not going to get anywhere any quicker than the car ahead of you. So we need to have patience. The highway, the King George Highway, is very, very busy today, and it's going to continue to be busy tomorrow and into the weekend as well. There's a lot going on around the river. So if you need to be somewhere, you need to be responsible and leave plenty early. And I mean plenty early, because you just never know. There's nothing wrong with getting there a little earlier than you're supposed to. So be sure to leave yourself lots of times, lots of fender benders and accidents happening on the King George Highway and surroundings. So once again, please do drive carefully. We have Elevation Rhythm coming up next.

0: That was Matt Maher with Land of My Father for King Country, and there as well with World on Fire. It's 23 degrees outside. Been a beautiful day. For tonight, going to go down to about 10 degrees, and looks like we have some more sunshine on the way for tomorrow. We're going to have a look at your local weather forecast coming up next. Weather! Your Miramichi and area weather for tonight: partly cloudy, a low of 10. For Friday, sunny, a high of 27 degrees. For Friday night, clear with a low of 12. For Saturday, a mix of sun and cloud, a high of 28. Saturday night, clear with a low of 15. For Sunday, a mix of sun and cloud, a high of 28. For Sunday night, clear with a low of 14. And for Monday, a mix of sun and cloud with a high of 25.
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Today is Thursday, July 23rd. I'm Nathaniel Pitcher, and this is Life Radio News. Miramichi City Council is changing course on the future of the Chatham Public Library. At a recent City Council meeting, Council voted 6-2 to change a request for proposals for the design of a new city-owned library building at the former King Street site. Instead, staff have been directed to seek expressions of interest from property owners interested in leasing space for the library. The previous council had narrowly approved funding during last year's budget discussions for design work on a new city-owned library beside Elm Park, with construction expected to begin in 2027. Mayor Veronique Arsenault, who supported the city-owned library plan while serving on the previous council, said she backed the new approach because she now believes leasing space is the best way to move the project forward. The former Harkins Elementary School in Newcastle is set to be demolished after sitting vacant for nearly a decade. At a recent council meeting, Miramichi City Council unanimously voted to enforce the city's dangerous and unsightly premises bylaw against the owner of the former school at 315 Newcastle Boulevard. Council awarded a contract worth more than $456,000, including taxes, to Ontario-based IQ Environmental to demolish the century-old building and clean up the site. Council also approved a plan to recover the demolition and remediation costs from the property owner. If those efforts are unsuccessful, the city will seek reimbursement from the provincial government, which would then add the cost to the owner's property tax bill. Mayor Veronique Arsenault said Council

0: has received many messages from residents hoping the historic building could be saved. While she understands the community's attachment to the former school and the loss of other historic buildings in recent years, she said the structure has continued to deteriorate since it closed in 2016. And Premier Susan Holt joined her provincial and territorial colleagues in signing a Memorandum of Understanding to enhance accessibility and reduce barriers for Canadians with disabilities. The agreement supports provinces and territories working together and with the federal government to align standards. Holt said the memorandum aligns with objectives of New Brunswick's Accessibility Act and the government's five-year plan to implement the legislation. Keeping the Miramichi current, this is Life Radio News.
1: Your Miramichi and area weather for tonight: partly cloudy, a low of 10. For Friday, sunny, a high of 27 degrees. For Friday night, clear with a low of 12. For Saturday, a mix of sun and cloud, a high of 28. Saturday night, clear with a low of 15. For Sunday, a mix of sun and cloud, a high of 28. For Sunday night, clear with a low of 14. And for Monday, a mix of sun and cloud with a high of 25.
0: Now for a look at sports. In Major League Baseball, the Blue Jays lost their fourth straight game, falling 4-2 to the Rays. And in the New Brunswick Senior Baseball League, tonight at 7:30, the Chatham Ironmen are hosting the Fredericton Royals.
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0: There's Honey in the Rock. That was Brooke Linkerwood and Brandon Lake. And it is once again time for your daily dose of Did You Knows. And did you know that wind is actually silent? What we hear is the wind blowing against an object. And one season on Saturn lasts about 7 Earth years. Wow, thank God it's not like that on Earth. Did you know that the Atlantic Ocean is saltier than the Pacific Ocean? And if you get a group of 23 people together, there's a 50% chance 2 people will have the same birthday. Wow, just 23 people. That's awesome. In a room of 75, there's a 99.9% chance of at least 2 people having the same birthday. That is crazy to me. And did you know that cows are able to walk upstairs, but they aren't able to go back down without help? There you go. Sounds like me. Stay tuned. Coming up after the break, Need to Breathe.
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0: Your Mayor Machine aerial weather for tonight. Partly cloudy, a low of 10. For Friday, sunny, a high of 27 degrees. For Friday night, clear with a low of 12. For Saturday, a mix of sun and cloud, a high of 28. Saturday night, clear with a low of 15. For Sunday, a mix of sun and cloud, a high of 28. For Sunday night, clear with a low of 14. And for Monday, a mix of sun and cloud with a high of 25.
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4: This is Max Licato. No moment, event, or detail falls outside of God's supervision. God is the one who causes His Son to rise on the evil and the good and sends rain on the righteous and the unrighteous. He isn't making up this plan as He goes along. Daniel 5:21 says, "The Most High God rules the kingdom of men and sets over it whom He will." So, if God is in charge, why does He permit challenges to come our way? Wouldn't an almighty God prevent them? Not if they serve His higher purpose. The ultimate example is the death of Christ on the cross. Everyone thought the life of Jesus was over. Jesus was dead and buried, but God raised Him from the dead. God took the crucifixion of Friday and turned it into the celebration of Sunday. Can He not do a similar reversal for you? This is Max Licato.
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Phil Wickham with House of the Lord, Lay Him Down in There as well by Need to Breathe. Well, it is coming up onto the 6 o'clock hour. I am done for the evening. Please enjoy the remainder of yours. Be sure to keep your dial locked right here to Life Radio and keep encouraged. I'm going to leave you now with Chris Tomlin with Strongholds. I'll leave you with that and just a little something to remember. Keep praying and don't give up. This is Trina Gallant. I'll see you later.

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1: Today is Thursday, July 23rd. I'm Nathaniel Pitcher, and this is Life Radio News. Miramichi City Council is changing course on the future of the Chatham Public Library. At a recent City Council meeting, Council voted 6-2 to change a request for proposals for the design of a new city-owned library building at the former King Street site. Instead, staff have been directed to seek expressions of interest from property owners interested in leasing space for the library. The previous council had narrowly approved funding during last year's budget discussions for design work on a new city-owned library beside Elm Park, with construction expected to begin in 2027. Mayor Veronique Arsenault, who supported the city-owned library plan while serving on the previous council, said she backed the new approach because she now believes leasing space is the best way to move the project forward. The former Harkins Elementary School in Newcastle is set to be demolished after sitting vacant for nearly a decade. At a recent council meeting, Miramichi City Council unanimously voted to enforce the city's dangerous and unsightly premises bylaw against the owner of the former school at 315 Newcastle Boulevard. Council awarded a contract worth more than $456,000, including taxes, to Ontario-based IQ Environmental to demolish the century-old building and clean up the site. Council also approved a plan to recover the demolition and remediation costs from the property owner. If those efforts are unsuccessful, the city will seek reimbursement from the provincial government, which would then add the cost to the owner's property tax bill. Mayor Veronique Arsenault said council has received many messages from residents hoping the historic building could be saved. While she understands the community's attachment to the former school and the loss of other historic buildings in recent years, she said the structure has continued to deteriorate since it closed in 2016. And Premier Susan Holt joined her provincial and territorial colleagues in signing a Memorandum of Understanding to enhance accessibility and reduce barriers for Canadians with disabilities. The agreement supports provinces and territories working together and with the federal government to align standards. Holt said the memorandum aligns with objectives of New Brunswick's Accessibility Act and the government's five-year plan to implement the legislation. Keeping the Miramichi current, this is Life Radio News.
2: Your Miramichi and area weather for tonight: partly cloudy, a low of 10. For Friday, sunny, a high of 27 degrees. For Friday night, clear with a low of 12. For Saturday, a mix of sun and cloud, a high of 28. Saturday night, clear with a low of 15. For Sunday, a mix of sun and cloud, a high of 28. For Sunday night, clear with a low of 14. And for Monday, a mix of sun and cloud with a high of 25.
1: 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In Major League Baseball, the Blue Jays lost their fourth straight game, falling 4-2 to the Rays. And in the New Brunswick Senior Baseball League, tonight at 7:30, the Chatham Ironmen are hosting the Fredericton Royals.
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0: Today is Thursday, July 23rd. I'm Nathaniel Pitcher, and this is Life Radio News. Miramichi City Council is changing course on the future of the Chatham Public Library. At a recent City Council meeting, Council voted 6-2 to change a request for proposals for the design of a new city-owned library building at the former King Street site. Instead, staff have been directed to seek expressions of interest from property owners interested in leasing space for the library. The previous council had narrowly approved funding during last year's budget discussions for design work on a new city-owned library beside Elm Park, with construction expected to begin in 2027. Mayor Veronique Arsenault, who supported the city-owned library plan while serving on the previous council, said she backed the new approach because she now believes leasing space is the best way to move the project forward. The former Harkins Elementary School in Newcastle is set to be demolished after sitting vacant for nearly a decade. At a recent council meeting, Miramichi City Council unanimously voted to enforce the city's dangerous and unsightly premises bylaw against the owner of the former school at 315 Newcastle Boulevard. Council awarded a contract worth more than $456,000, including taxes, to Ontario-based IQ Environmental to demolish the century-old building and clean up the site. Council also approved a plan to recover the demolition and remediation costs from the property owner. If those efforts are unsuccessful, the city will seek reimbursement from the provincial government, which would then add the cost to the owner's property tax bill. Mayor Veronique Arsenault said council has received many messages from residents hoping the historic building could be saved. While she understands the community's attachment to the former school and the loss of other historic buildings in recent years, she said the structure has continued to deteriorate since it closed in 2016. And Premier Susan Holt joined her provincial and territorial colleagues in signing a Memorandum of Understanding to enhance accessibility and reduce barriers for Canadians with disabilities. The agreement supports provinces and territories working together and with the federal government to align standards. Holt said the memorandum aligns with objectives of New Brunswick's Accessibility Act and the government's five-year plan to implement the legislation. Keeping the Miramichi current, this is Life Radio News.
1: Your Miramichi and area weather for tonight: partly cloudy, a low of 10. For Friday, sunny, a high of 27 degrees. For Friday night, clear with a low of 12. For Saturday, a mix of sun and cloud, a high of 28. Saturday night, clear with a low of 15. For Sunday, a mix of sun and cloud, a high of 28. For Sunday,

0: Night clear with a low of 14, and for Monday, a mix of sun and cloud with a high of 25.
1: Now for a look at sports. In Major League Baseball, the Blue Jays lost their fourth straight game, falling 4-2 to the Rays. And in the New Brunswick Senior Baseball League, tonight at 7:30, the Chatham Ironmen are hosting the Fredericton Royals.
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1: Your Miramichi and area weather for tonight: partly cloudy, a low of 10. For Friday, sunny, a high of 27 degrees. For Friday night, clear with a low of 12. For Saturday, a mix of sun and cloud, a high of 28. Saturday night, clear with a low of 15. For Sunday, a mix of sun and cloud, a high of 28. For Sunday night, clear with a low of 14. And for Monday, a mix of sun and cloud with a high of 25.
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1: Weather. Your Miramichi and area weather for tonight: partly cloudy, a low of 10. For Friday, sunny, a high of 27 degrees. For Friday night, clear with a low of 12. For Saturday, a mix of sun and cloud, a high of 28. Saturday night, clear with a low of 15. For Sunday, a mix of sun and cloud, a high of 28. For Sunday night, clear with a low of 14. And for Monday, a mix of sun and cloud with a high of 25.
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0: near Michigan area weather for tonight. Partly cloudy, a low of 10. For Friday, sunny, a high of 27 degrees. For Friday night, clear with a low of 12. For Saturday, a mix of sun and cloud, a high of 28. Saturday night, clear with a low of 15. For Sunday, a mix of sun and cloud, a high of 28. For Sunday night, clear with a low of 14. And for Monday, a mix of sun and cloud with a high of 25.
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0: warm air machine and aerial weather for tonight. Partly cloudy, a low of 10. For Friday, sunny, a high of 27 degrees. For Friday night, clear with a low of 12. For Saturday, a mix of sun and cloud, a high of 28. Saturday night, clear with a low of 15. For Sunday, a mix of sun and cloud, a high of 28. For Sunday night, clear with a low of 14. And for Monday, a mix of sun and cloud with a high of 25.
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